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0: 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That's Mumford & Sons with Good People. Before that, Teddy Swims and The Door. I'm Dina Martinez, hanging out with you all the way till 3 o'clock this afternoon. I've got Dan Call as well as Kesha and Justin Bieber on the way on Star 94 FM.
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0: Star 94 FM with the best variety of yesterday and today. That's Dasha with Austin. Before that, Justin Bieber with Intentions. I'm Dina Martinez. We have Taylor Swift and Maroon 5 on the way on Star 94 FM.
1: Are you ready to provide a home for a mosquito fish or two? Hi, it's Barbara Svenhard with an aquatic episode of Community Calendar. It's time to reduce the population of those opportunistic mosquitoes with a fish that is on our side. Mosquito fish adoptions are on Thursdays on the 14th and 28th of May, on Tuesdays on the 9th and 23rd in June, and on Tuesday, July 7th. All of the mosquito fish distributions are drive-through only between 10 and noon in the Rood Center parking lot. Seems like there was something else I was supposed to say about this, but, well, it'll come to me. And the 131st Cherry Festival and Parade is Saturday, June 27th, from 10 to 5 in North San Juan at the Community Center, the longest tradition on the ridge. Call 530-292-9048 for more information. This is Barbara Svenhard for Star 94 FM. Well, I called a friend to remind me of what else I was supposed to say about those fish. Help me out, Polly.
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0: Star 94 FM and Train and the Weekend with the best variety of yesterday and today. And no, the weekend isn't quite upon us yet, but it'll be here soon. And time to dust off the sprinkler. Kids are probably going to want to run through it. Bruno Mars, Risk It All, on the way on Star 94 FM and an extra long music set.
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Star 94 FM, Kelly Clarkson, and Love So Soft. What up? Wrapping up your Thursday. I'm Pat Day. Tomorrow's Friday, and of course we've got the Friday 420 Funny. Alicia Cooper is going to be talking about her mom on Mother's Day weekend. Because, you know, Mom's Day is Sunday. Don't forget. Here's

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near 75. Friday night, mainly clear, low 50s. Saturday, sunshine, a high right around 80. Sunday, sunshine, low to mid 80s, and we're in the mid to upper 80s Monday. Check us out anytime online at mystarradio.com. I'm meteorologist Sally Russell on Star 94 FM.

Let me share this letter that was sent to me here at Star 94 FM. It begins, "You sound pretty cute. Is it possible I could get your phone number? Although I don't like to do this, you were so nice that I'll make an exception. My number is 8675309. Please don't call after 8.

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0: Star 94 FM, Beyonce and Break My Soul, Britney Spears and Toxic. I hope Britney's doing all right. I know she went into rehab trying to straighten herself up. All that fame and fortune has been pretty hard on Britney, but our thoughts are with her. We've got more music. Madonna, Bring Your Love next.
1: 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And I almost always answer them, why are you being so contrary? 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Tickets will also be sold the day of at all the garden spots. 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One more piece of advice. 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

0: Day, I'm out. Have a great rest of your night. We'll catch up and do a Friday thing tomorrow at 3.
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1: Here is your forecast from Star 94 FM. Clear sky through the overnight. We will drop down close to 50 degrees. On Friday, back to sunshine, a high near 75. Friday night, mainly clear, low 50s. Saturday, sunshine, a high right around 80. Sunday, sunshine, low to mid 80s, and we're in the mid to upper 80s Monday. Check us out anytime online at mystarradio.com. 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
2: Thanks, Polly. 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Now that hit the spot. It's a cup of Centennial Cider from Bishop's Pumpkin Farm. 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Mr. Bishop, or as I like to call him, Mr. Bishop, will share the story behind the cider and the path to the 100th batch. 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
1: 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Mosquito fish adoptions are on Thursdays on the 14th and 28th of May, on Tuesdays on the 9th and 23rd in June, and on Tuesday, July 7th. All of the mosquito fish distributions are drive-through only between 10 and noon in the Rood Center parking lot. Seems like there was something else I was supposed to say about this, but, well, it'll come to me. And the 131st Cherry Festival and Parade is Saturday, June 27th, from 10 to 5 in North San Juan at the Community Center, the longest tradition on the ridge. Call 530-292-9048 for more information. 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Well, I called a friend to remind me of what else I was supposed to say about those fish. Help me out, Polly.
2: Do not eat the mosquito fish.
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4: Here is your forecast from Star 94 FM. Clear sky through the overnight. We will drop down close to 50 degrees. On Friday, back to sunshine, a high near 75. Friday night, mainly clear, low 50s. Saturday, sunshine, a high right around 80. Sunday, sunshine, low to mid 80s, and we're in the mid to upper 80s Monday. Check us out anytime online at mystarradio.com. I'm meteorologist Sally Russell on Star 94 FM.

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1: 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As the leader of Booker T and the MGs, he helped shape modern soul and created one of the most iconic instrumentals of all time. You know it,

0: second it starts. That groove, that Hammond B3, that's Booker T. From collaborations with legends like Otis Redding, Sam and Dave, Bob Dylan and Willie Nelson, to stages around the world, his sound is timeless. 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
1: People often say to me, Barbara Svenhard, how does your garden grow? And I almost always answer them, why are you being so contrary? 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Tickets will also be sold the day of at all the garden spots. Oh, and one more thing. This is a rain or shine event, and before you point this out, when we say rain or shine, we mean cloudy or whatever happens with the weather, just in case you wanted to be a smart aleck. 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One more piece of advice. 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
3: Hey, here's your forecast from Star 94 FM. Clear sky through the overnight. We will drop down close to 50 degrees. On Friday, back to sunshine, a high near 75. Friday night, mainly clear, low 50s. Saturday, sunshine, a high right around 80. Sunday, sunshine, low to mid 80s, and we're in the mid to upper 80s Monday. Check us out anytime online at mystarradio.com. I'm meteorologist Sally Russell on Star 94 FM.

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0: Let me share this letter that was sent to me here at Star 94 FM. It begins, "You sound pretty cute. Is it possible I could get your phone number? Although I don't like to do this, you were so nice that I'll make an exception. My number is 8675309. Please don't call after 8.
1: Hey, Max, you look absolutely dashing in that purple tie. Ready to harness the world?
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1: Do not eat the mosquito fish.
2: Thanks, Polly. And I'll get to the mosquito fish in just a bit. But first, allow me to take a swaller. Now that hit the spot. It's a cup of Centennial Cider from Bishop's Pumpkin Farm. They are having a party on Saturday, May 16th, with Lee Bishop, the founder, as he hosts the Centennial Cider Celebration from 5 to 8. This is a ticketed event, and you must be at least 21. Mr. Bishop, or as I like to call him, Mr. Bishop, will share the story behind the cider and the path to the 100th batch. 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
6: Hey, here's your forecast from Star 94 FM. Clear sky through the overnight. We will drop down close to 50 degrees. On Friday, back to sunshine, a high near 75. Friday night, mainly clear, low 50s. Saturday, sunshine, a high right around 80. Sunday, sunshine, low to mid 80s, and we're in the mid to upper 80s Monday. Check us out anytime online at MyStarRadio.com. I'm meteorologist Sally Russell on Star 94 FM.

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1: Are you ready to provide a home for a mosquito fish or two? Hi, it's Barbara Svenhard with an aquatic episode of Community Calendar. It's time to reduce the population of those opportunistic mosquitoes with a fish that is on our side. Mosquito fish adoptions are on Thursdays on the 14th and 28th of May, on Tuesdays on the 9th and 23rd in June, and on Tuesday, July 7th. All of the mosquito fish distributions are drive-through only, between 10 and noon in the Rood Center parking lot. Seems like there was something else I was supposed to say about this, but, well, it'll come to me. And the 131st Cherry Festival and Parade is Saturday, June 27th, from 10

0: 5 in North San Juan at the Community Center. The longest tradition on the ridge. Call 530-292-9048 for more information. This is Barbara Svenhard for Star 94 FM. Well, I called a friend to remind me of what else I was supposed to say about those fish. Help me out, Polly.
1: Do not eat the mosquito fish.
0: Thank you, Polly. If I hadn't remembered, the mocking would have been insufferable. You know what I mean.
1: Do not eat the mosquito fish.
0: You're right. It cannot be said enough.
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5: Here is your forecast from Star 94 FM. Clear sky through the overnight. We will drop down close to 50 degrees. On Friday, back to sunshine, a high near 75. Friday night, mainly clear, low 50s. Saturday, sunshine, a high right around 80. Sunday, sunshine, low to mid 80s. And we're in the mid to upper 80s Monday. 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I'm meteorologist Allie Russell on Star 94 FM.

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1: 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The season of blooms has arrived at Prospector's Nursery with the Vintage Market this Thursday through Saturday. 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
2: Hey, here's your forecast from Starnet E4FM. Clear sky through the overnight. We will drop down close to 50 degrees. On Friday, back to sunshine, a high near 75. Friday night, mainly clear, low 50s. Saturday, sunshine, a high right around 80. Sunday, sunshine, low to mid 80s. And we're in the mid to upper 80s Monday. Check us out anytime online at mystarradio.com. I'm meteorologist Sally Russell on Starnet E4FM.

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0: 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Because we're at work with you all day, but we won't send you a memo about it. 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
2: Thanks, Polly. 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Mr. Bishop, or as I like to call him, Mr. Bishop, will share the story behind the cider and the path to the 100th batch. 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
5: Here is your forecast from Star 94 FM. Clear sky through the overnight. We will drop down close to 50 degrees. On Friday, back to sunshine, a high near 75. Friday night, mainly clear, low 50s. Saturday, sunshine, a high right around 80. Sunday, sunshine, low to mid 80s. And we're in the mid to upper 80s Monday. Check us out anytime online at mystarradio.com. I'm meteorologist Sally Russell on Star 94 FM. 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
1: Are you ready to provide a home for a mosquito fish or two? 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All of the mosquito fish distributions are drive-through only between 10 and noon in the Rood Center parking lot. Seems like there was something else I was supposed to say about this, but, well, it'll come to me. And the 131st Cherry Festival and Parade is Saturday, June 27th, from 10 to 5 in North San Juan at the Community Center, the longest tradition on

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2: Hey, what's your forecast from Star 94 FM? Clear sky through the overnight. We will drop down close to 50 degrees. On Friday, back to sunshine, a high near 75. Friday night, mainly clear, low 50s. Saturday, sunshine, a high right around 80. Sunday, sunshine, low to mid 80s, and we're in the mid to upper 80s Monday. Check us out anytime online at mystarradio.com. I'm meteorologist Sally Russell on Star 94 FM.
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I'm from the east side of America, where we choose pride over character. And we can pick sides, but this is us, this is us, this is. I live on the west side of America, where they spin lies into fairy dust. And we can pick sides, but this is us, this is us, this is. I don't believe the narcissism, whenever.

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1: People often say to me, Barbara Svenhard, Barbara Svenhard, how does your garden grow? And I almost always answer them, why are you being so contrary? But at least once a year, I tell them, listen, dear, I don't know much about it, so I depend on the Seroptimus Internationals of the Sierra Foothills and their annual spring garden tour, Saturday and Sunday, May 16th and 17th, from 10 to 4. 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Tickets will also be sold the day of at all the garden spots. Oh, and one more thing. This is a rain or shine event, and before you point this out, when we say rain or shine, we mean cloudy or whatever happens with the weather, just in case you wanted to be a smart aleck. 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One more piece of advice. Make sure you are careful to tiptoe through the tulips.
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4: Hey, what's your forecast from Star 94 FM? Clear sky through the overnight. We will drop down close to 50 degrees. On Friday, back to sunshine, a high near 75. Friday night, mainly clear, low 50s. Saturday, sunshine, a high right around 80. Sunday, sunshine, low to mid 80s, and we're in the mid to upper 80s Monday. Check us out anytime online at mystarradio.com. I'm meteorologist Sally Russell on Star 94 FM.

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Here are some basic rules for the various games and contests. You can only win once every 30 days. Yes, we do keep track. You have 30 days to pick up your winnings and 2 months to use them. 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You may be required to provide identification, so be prepared.

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2: 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Mr. Bishop, or as I like to call him, Mr. Bishop, will share the story behind the cider and the path to the 100th batch. 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
6: Here is your forecast from Star 94 FM. Clear sky through the overnight. We will drop down close to 50 degrees. On Friday, back to sunshine, a high near 75. Friday night, mainly clear, low 50s. Saturday, sunshine, a high right around 80. Sunday, sunshine, low to mid 80s, and we're in the mid to upper 80s Monday. Check us out anytime online at mystarradio.com. I'm meteorologist Sally Russell on Star 94 FM.

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2: Hey, what's your forecast from Star 94 FM? Clear sky through the overnight. We will drop down close to 50 degrees. On Friday, back to sunshine, a high near 75. Friday night, mainly clear, low 50s. Saturday, sunshine, a high right around 80. Sunday, sunshine, low to mid 80s, and we're in the mid to upper 80s Monday. Check us out anytime online at mystarradio.com. I'm meteorologist Sally Russell on Star 94 FM.

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0: That is Alex Warren on Star 94 FM and Ordinary. It is 6:48, and it's Mother's Day weekend. And let's take a look at headlines for this Friday, the 8th day of May, 2026. Grass Valley Police are asking for the public's help in identifying two suspects involved in an armed robbery. It occurred about 3 weeks ago. According to a posting on the department's Facebook page, two men entered a business on Plaza Drive at around 3:20 in the morning on April 15th, wearing dark clothing, gloves, and facial coverings. The report says one suspect had a knife, while the second man implied he had a gun inside a bag. The suspects reportedly threatened the store clerk and demanded money from the cash register before taking off on foot with cash and the register till. Based on their stature, mannerisms, and clothing, the department says the suspects are believed to possibly be in their late teens and early 20s. A picture is included with the Facebook posting. Anyone with information is encouraged to call Grass Valley Police at 477-3188. The email address is tips@grassvalley.gov. Tips also may be submitted anonymously. Your NID weekend weather forecast coming up at 6:49.
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5: 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I'm Bree Tennis.
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4: Well, it's mostly fair skies for your Mother's Day weekend. Delightful weather, maybe to take a look at some flowers or trees or something outdoors. Maybe have a picnic. Don't bring the ants along, though. Well, expecting a high today, 76, 51 tonight, and 80 tomorrow. And right now along East Main at Dorsey and Grass Valley, 56. And for Mother's Day today, Mother's Day special, Brandi Clark tickets. She's going to be at the Center for the Arts a week from tonight at 8 p.m.
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is for the many ways. O is for, oh, here's another song. T, tune in for an H, a heck of an E. Tune in for an H, a heck of an E. Excellent. 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I would go through some more letters, but I'm

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0: Sam Fender, star of 94 FM at 12 minutes after 7 o'clock. And it's Friday. It's the 8th day of May, 2026. Heading into Mother's Day weekend, our classic hits tomorrow will be of a Mother's Day variety. And that gets underway just after the Storytime on the Radio rebroadcast tomorrow morning at 8 a.m. Hey, this past weekend, the Nevada Union FFA, they went to the Forestry and Ag Mechanics event, and they wanted to congratulate their teams. In fact, they did on social media. I just get to rerun what they said. The forestry team won the third overall high. Ethan Schumacher was the first overall high individual. Eli Lockwood, fourth overall high individual. Johnny Ropp, first high individual in welding. And Austin Whitman, second high individual in welding. In just 1 hour, your chance to win Brandi Clark tickets. 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It is a Mother's Day prize, by the way. And if you know anything at all about Mother's Day, right now maybe you can do a Google search, Mother's Day, and that'll get you the information you need so you can correctly answer the Mother's Day trivia question coming up in just 1 hour from now. Brandi Clark tickets, Center for the Arts on May 15th, could be yours.
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0: Some music doesn't just stand the test of time, it defines it. 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

Somber with Homewrecker on Star 94 FM at 22 after 7 o'clock. Well, it is time now for entertainment news. This is when we learn what these global celebrities have been doing of note. And Dina Martinez

0: She used the fly in an ice cube prank on Dancing Johnny, and he got him. He was screaming. Dita Martinez with you between 10 a.m. and 3 p.m. Pat Day accepted that he was a radio announcer years ago, the day he and a friend walked under a bridge and his friend could not hear him. You know, the signal was interrupted. The Pat Day Extravaganza, 3 until 7. He's got the 420 Funny this afternoon. It's a Mother's Day 420 Funny brought to you by Grass Valley Provisions. And Dancing Johnny got himself a hat with a beverage hidden in it, the straw trailed down to his mouth, though, is a bit conspicuous. Dancing Johnny, 7 until midnight. He's got his Friday night extravaganza, kind of like a Pat Day extravaganza, only with Dancing Johnny. And now more entertainment news. Here is Arletta Vanhausen.
1: Well, that may not be all, folks. There's congressional concern that the proposed merger between Warner Brothers and Paramount could hurt California workers.
2: Dozens of California lawmakers have signed a letter to State Attorney General Rob Bonta asking him to take a close look at the Warner Brothers Discovery Paramount Skydance merger to see if it's in the best interest of the people. Congress members Nancy Pelosi, Maxine Waters, Ro Khanna, Brad Sherman, 34 in total, signing the letter posted by the California Post, expressing concern that Californians could lose their jobs and also saying they don't have confidence that the Trump administration will properly review the merger. Bonta has already promised to scrutinize the deal. I'm Jason Nathanson.
1: Billy Joel's concert documentary, The Last Play at Shea, is going to get a special outdoor screen as part of the upcoming Tribeca Festival in New York City.
3: The documentary will screen at Hudson Yards in New York City June the 4th, 7 p.m. Eastern. The Last Play at Shea is about Joel's two concerts in New York's Shea Stadium in 2008. The venue was demolished in 2009. The documentary also explores the history of the stadium as well as its team, the New York Mets. I'm Mark Mayfield.
1: And it's certainly a sign of the times. The Golden Globe says the use of artificial intelligence will not automatically disqualify a movie from being nominated, but it says AI may not replace the core creative contributions of human talent used to make a film. And that's entertainment. I'm Daria Albinger.
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0: Harper Grace on Star 94 FM at 7:35. A couple of tickets for Brandi Clark, who will be at the Center for the Arts on Friday, May 15th, a week from tonight at 8 p.m. You could win them based on your knowledge of, well, Mother's Day. It's time now for Jerry Serino's Hidden Grove Project to bring our children home.
1: Nevada County has always been considered a very tolerant, live-and-let-live county. Hi, this is Jerry Serino. History records that more than 100 years of Donation Day parade that yields tons of food for our local families. This annual act of compassion has taught our children from a very early age the culture of caring. The 49er fire brought unsolicited donations from children's piggy banks.

0: Thanks. And pockets full of coins, following their parents' example. Our kids today display that Nevada County unselfish compassion by showing up to load firewood for seniors, volunteer at caregiving facilities, and many other acts of volunteerism too numerous to mention that aid our nonprofit organizations, which focus on helping local citizens. However, we're losing that considerate culture because we are losing our children. They are the only ones that possess that culture in their hearts and will pass it on to the next generation. Currently, most have to leave the county after high school, and witnessing the response from the small but vehemently vocal group of short-sighted residents from the Cedar Ridge area, you have demonstrated that you do not want these kids to return. You've got yours, and you obviously forgot why you are attracted to our county. I've designed a project called Hidden Grove, a live-work-play project, as a model to bring our children home, back to Nevada County. They are the most precious assets and essential citizens that you should be proud to have as neighbors. I ask all of you opponents to the Hidden Grove Project, where do you get the right to take the opportunity away from our children to come home? How can you tell Nevada County that you do not have the right to preserve that precious Nevada County culture of good people helping good people? That is what makes us who we are. That's who you came to enjoy.
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0: headlines for this Friday, the 8th day of May, 2026, Star 94 FM. What is described as the nation's largest single-day food drive is happening tomorrow. It's the 34th anniversary. The Postal Service's Stamp Out Hunger, where you are encouraged to leave a bag of non-perishable items by your mailbox during the morning hours. Postal Service Communications Specialist Christina Uppel says letter carriers are in the communities they serve every day and often come face-to-face with a sad reality for far too many people.
1: We often say that our letter carriers are the eyes and the ears of the communities they serve. You know, the children that are home from school during these summer months and our senior citizens that make up the larger population of those who face food insecurity. So they see these folks day in, day out, and it's that much more meaningful for them to be of service.
0: She says these items go directly to local food pantries and food banks where holiday season donations are often dwindling this time of year.
1: So once we get into the summer months when children are home from school and there's a lack of school breakfast and lunch programs, the need for that fulfillment and nourishment is very high. So having the drive here in springtime allows for those food banks to have a nice refresh.
0: She says the most wanted foods include canned meats, canned and boxed meals, and canned or dried beans and peas. Also, pasta, rice, and cereals, canned fruits, 100% fruit juice, canned vegetables, cooking oil, and boxed cooking mixes. Glass containers are discouraged. The Postal Service says more than 47 million Americans are unsure where their next meal will come from. Your NID weekend weather forecast on the way. Right now, global headlines. Here's Michael Kastner.
2: NBC News Radio, I'm Michael Kastner. The monthly jobs report is out, and it has beat expectations. Most analysts were predicting around 55,000 to 60,000 new jobs created in April versus the 178,000 the month prior. Instead, non-farm payrolls jumped by 115,000 last month. President Trump says the European Union has until July 4th to sign a trade deal with the U.S., William Denslow reports he made the demand in an online post.
3: Despite having what he called a great call with European Commission President Ursula von der Leyen, President Trump announced that tariffs would soar should the trade agreement not be implemented by July 4th. Von der Leyen says good progress is being made towards tariff reduction, and both sides are committed to the deal's implementation.
2: The U.S. and the EU came to an agreement on trade last July, and Trump says it needs to be ratified. President Trump is calling recent U.S. attacks on Iran a love tap. Those are his words. The U.S. Central Command says it conducted self-defense strikes against Iranian targets on Thursday after Iran fired at U.S. destroyers in the Strait of Hormuz. Trump downplayed the exchange when asked about it by a reporter and claimed the ceasefire between Iran and the U.S. was still in effect. Some college students are still reporting problems accessing information following a massive data breach of a system known as Canvas. It's used by thousands of universities. The hacking group Shiny Hunters claimed responsibility and threatened to leak personal data held by the company that runs Canvas. More from Mark Mayfield.
4: The group was threatening to leak data held by Instructure, the parent company of Canvas, including student names, ID numbers, and email addresses for an estimated 275 million users across nearly 9,000 educational institutions worldwide.
2: Michael Kastner, NBC News Radio.
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0: Oh, beautiful Mother's Day weekend awaits with mostly fair skies and kind of warm temperatures on Sunday and Monday and maybe into Tuesday as well, but just perfect weather for maybe doing something outdoors if you can. 76 this afternoon, 51 tonight, 80 tomorrow, and right now along East Main at Dorsey and Grass Valley, we have 60 degrees, and tickets for Brandi Clark, who is performing at the Center for the Arts a week from tonight at 8 p.m. You could win them just after 8 a.m.
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Hi, it's Paula from on KNCO-FM, Grass Valley, Nevada City. Wishing all the moms and mom figures in Nevada and Placer counties a happy Mother's Day weekend. That includes kitty and doggy and horse and chicken mommies. And mosquito fish mommies, too. And all the other animals who live with us as well. Oh, and robots, such as one of my best friends, Android. Okay, that's it. Back to the music. You know, I may have forgotten cicadas.

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0: Yay! As our Olivia Rodrigo, her latest, Star 94 FM, 12 minutes after 8. And Barbara Svenhardt has stepped in, and it's Mother's Day weekend.
1: Yeah.
0: So Tom was sharing some information about his mom.
1: Oh, nice.
0: You
1: want to
0: say anything about your mom?
1: Well, you caught me off
0: anything
1: guard there.
0: Positive?
1: She was
0: a good sewer, right? Did she sew clothes?
1: Yeah, she was so crafty. She could knit, she could crochet, she did all my clothes when I was little with a sewing machine, which I didn't appreciate at the time. I felt like I was a weirdo because I couldn't go to a regular store and buy clothes, but they were beautiful, you know, and they fit perfectly. I had my own little, what do you call that, a tailor at home. Yeah.
0: Did you have a Singer sewing machine in your house?
1: We had a Singer, and she bought a Husqvarna so that she could do all kinds of fancy stitches and embroidery and stuff. And she thought she was going to impart that to me. But I didn't have the patience to sit that long and learn how to crochet. I did like embroidery. She embroidered a lot of stuff, too. So anything that had to do with that. And she belonged to this craft club, and she made beautiful Christmas crafts.

0: quilts, all kinds of things. I mean, she did it all. And she made the best lemon cake I've ever tasted in my life.
1: And you didn't inherit that either.
0: I did. I got that recipe, and I can make that. Ooh, it's good.
1: I think you have made that for us.
0: I think I have. I think I brought it in one time, yeah. So good.
1: Hmm. All right. Well, that nice remembrance there.
0: Oh, yeah. She was very funny, too. She had a great sense of humor. She liked to play practical jokes on us all. There was four of us.
1: Did she put, like, a fist inside of a box, so when you opened it, the fist came out and hit you in the face?
0: No, she didn't. But one funny thing that she did, my older brother, when he was taking a shower, if he took too long in the shower, she would get a pot of cold water and go into the bathroom and pour it over the top of the shower, on top of his head.
1: He didn't like that?
0: Oh, no. Made him get out of the shower pretty quick, though. You're wasting all the hot water.
1: Had desired result there.
0: Yeah. She was good.
1: Well, today, this is basically for Mother's Day today, is a couple of tickets to go see Brandi Clark and listen to Brandi Clark, who will be performing on May 15th, a week from today, at the Center for the Arts, thecenterforthearts.org. You can learn more about Brandi Clark and about all the different shows they have there. This is at 8 p.m. a week from today. You could win it if you can correctly answer our Mother's Day trivia question, which has to do with cash. If you're in doubt for a Mother's Day gift, cash is always king or queen. Cash is queen. What's your question?
0: Okay.
1: And what's the number to call to win?
0: The number to call in with the answer is 530-477-9494. And the question is, how much are Americans expected to spend for Mother's Day this year? Is it $10 billion, $25 billion, $38 billion, or as Chris, our newsman, says, $51 billion? Or 100 million kajillion? Call in at 530-477-9494.
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1: Well, the correct answer is 38 billion. 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And 100 million kajillion, which we would have accepted as well. 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
6: The National Retail Federation says that's $284 a person, and it beats the previous record set in 2023. Mother's Day spending tends to weather times of economic uncertainty, according to the report, because people want to make sure that mom knows she's appreciated. I'm Tammy Trujillo.
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Hey, it's the Classic Hits Weekend. Every week we do it, every Saturday and Sunday. And this coming weekend, tomorrow and Sunday, it is Mother's Day songs that are classic hits. Getting underway just after story time on the radio tomorrow morning at 8. Aces.

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0: Star 94 FM, The Great Divide from Noah Kahn. And our weekend weather forecast, well, pretty nice, actually. A little bit warm, but just a beautiful weekend for Mother's Day. 76 this afternoon, 51 tonight, 80 expected tomorrow.
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Hi, it's Paula from on KNCO-FM, Grass Valley, Nevada City. Wishing all the moms and mom figures in Nevada and Placer counties a happy Mother's Day weekend. That includes kitty and doggy and horse and chicken mommies. And mosquito fish mommies, too. And all the other animals who live with us as well. Oh, and robots, such as one of my best friends, Android. Okay, that's it. Back to the music. You know, I may have forgotten cicadas.

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I miss you when I can't sleep. Or right after coffee, or right when I can't eat. 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Still got sand in my sweaters from nights we don't remember. 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Attached to you.

0: 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You may have noticed a few extra Mother's Day songs. We'll be enjoying Mother all weekend long, today and tomorrow and Sunday as well. And then the 420 Funny is Alcia Cooper, who celebrates her mom on the 420 Funny, brought to you by Grass Valley Provisions on Idaho Maryland Road. 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
1: Star 94 FM weather. Sunny with today's high in the mid to upper 70s and a very light westerly wind. We'll have a clear sky tonight down to 51. It'll be warmer on Saturday with a high near 80. Saturday night, mostly clear. Our low dips to 55. And the outlook for Sunday, sunny with a high back into the low 80s. Find us online anytime at MyStarRadio.com. I'm meteorologist Ann Holliday on Star 94 FM.

And now another tune that was composed in my old stomping grounds. Now, just to be clear, it wasn't where I lived. I would just go there to stomp. They've got rules against that sort of thing in my apartment complex. Anyway, here it is on Nevada County's number one popular music station, Star 94 FM. I'll be stomping off now.

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1: Madonna and Sabrina Carpenter and Bring Your Love. 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They'll have the story of I Truck. So it's told from the perspective of the truck. 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And then right after that, when story time ends, a Classic Hits Weekend begins. 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

0: That is Alex Warren on Star 94 FM. Dina Martinez on the way from 10 till 3. Dina's a mom. If you want to wish her a happy Mother's Day, you can text in to 913-4685. Then it's the Pat Day Extravaganza from 3 until 7. Pat's got the 420 Funny this afternoon. Alcia Cooper talking about how she and her mom get along. That's brought to you by Grass Valley Provisions. The Pat Day Extravaganza, 3 until 7, 7 until midnight. Dancin' Johnny will be here. It's Zach Bryan beginning an extra long set of music in just moments.
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M is for the many ways. 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

0: Star 94 FM with the best variety of yesterday and today. That's Justin Bieber with Speed Demon. Before that, Kelsea Ballerini with Love Me Like You Mean It. I'm Dina Martinez, hanging out with you all the way until 3 o'clock this afternoon. I've got Justin Bieber and SZA on the way on Star 94 FM.
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4: Star 94 FM weather. Sunny with today's high in the mid to upper 70s and a very light westerly wind. We'll have a clear sky tonight, down to 51. It'll be warmer on Saturday with a high near 80. Saturday night, mostly clear. Our low dips to 55. And the outlook for Sunday, sunny with a high back into the low 80s. Find us online anytime at MyStarRadio.com. I'm meteorologist Ann Holliday on Star 94 FM.

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0: Star 94 FM with the best variety of yesterday and today. That's Olivia Dean with Man I Need. Before that, SZA with Kill Bill. I'm Dina Martinez, and Alicia Cooper celebrates her mom on the next 420 Funny, brought to you by Grass Valley Provisions on Idaho Maryland Road. 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
1: Are you ready to provide a home for a mosquito fish or two? Hi, it's Barbara Svenhard with an aquatic episode of Community Calendar. 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Mosquito fish adoptions are on Thursdays on the 14th and 28th of May, on Tuesdays on the 9th and 23rd in June, and on Tuesday, July 7th. All of the mosquito fish distributions are drive-through only between 10 and noon in the Rood Center parking lot. Seems like there was something else I was supposed to say about this, but, well, it'll come to me. And the 131st Cherry Festival and Parade is Saturday, June 27th, from 10 to 5 in North San Juan at the Community Center, the longest tradition on the ridge. Call 530-292-9048 for more information. This is Barbara Svenhard for Star 94 FM. Well, I called a friend to remind me of what else I was supposed to say about those fish. Help me out, Polly.
2: Do not eat the mosquito fish.
1: Thank you, Polly. If I hadn't remembered, the mocking would have been insufferable. You know what I mean.
2: Do not eat the mosquito fish.
1: You're right. It cannot be said enough.
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When I run into people on the street, they always ask me the same thing. Hey, what are you doing on the street? But they also ask, when you play those classic hits that were recorded in mono, why do they sound stereo when we hear them on Star 94 FM? Well, here's the answer. It's all done with mirrors. Two of them. Mono becomes stereo when it's reflected. I hope this hasn't been too technical.

0: 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That's Dan Call with Just Another Saturday. Before that, Adele with Oh My God. I'm Dina Martinez, and I've got Dua Lipa and Jennifer Page and Pharrell Williams coming up next on Star 94 FM.
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is for the many ways. O is for, oh, here's another song. 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

0: Star 94 FM with the best variety of yesterday and today. That's Harry Styles with American Girls. Before that, Louis Capaldi with Wish You Were Here. I'm Dina Martinez hanging out with you all the way till 3. I've got Tame Impala as well as Mae Stevens and Robbie Neville coming up on Star 94 FM.
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0: 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That's Damiano David with Born with a Broken Heart. Before that, Role Models with Sally When the Wine Runs Out. I'm Dina Martinez, and we have Philip Phillips as well as Ellie Goulding and For King and Country on Star 94 FM.
1: 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And I almost always answer them, why are you being so contrary? But at least once a year, I tell them, listen, dear, I don't know much about it, so I depend on the Seroptimus Internationals of the Sierra Foothills and their annual spring garden tour, Saturday and Sunday, May 16th and 17th, from 10 to 4. 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Tickets will also be sold the day of at all the garden spots. Oh, and one more thing. 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

0: 94.4 FM with the best variety of yesterday and today. That's for King and Country with World on Fire. Before that, Ellie Goulding with Love Me Like You Do. I'm Dina Martinez. We've got Ed Sheeran as well as Miguel and Go West on the way on Star 94 FM.
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2: 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That groove, that Hammond B3, that's Booker T. From collaborations with legends like Otis Redding, Sam and Dave, Bob Dylan and Willie Nelson, to stages around the world, his sound is timeless. Don't miss Booker T. Jones.

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0: Star 94 FM, Joji and Glimpse of Us, another extra long music set of the best variety of yesterday and today. And it's time for one of my favorite times of the week. It's the Friday 420 Funny. And today we have Alicia Cooper celebrating a Mother's Day. She's going to talk about her mother, and, you know, Mother's Day is coming up on Sunday. And if you forgot, shame on you. But yes, Friday 420 Funny, brought to you by Grass Valley Provisions. Lift up your day the Grass Valley Provisions way. 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
1: And I'm in my 30s now, so I'm single, desperate, and frustrated. And there's nothing worse than being single, desperate, and frustrated than having a mother who really wants you to be married. My mother's all the way from the East Coast, and she calls me up every night. Have you found a man yet? Every woman needs a man. Just get you a fixer-upper. I'm like, are we talking about a man or real estate? Like, what's happening? And my mother would use every opportunity to try to hook me up with a man. A few months ago, my grandfather died, and we're at the funeral home supposedly grieving. I hear my mother in the back of the funeral home trying to hook me up with the mortician. And I can hear she sounding like something from the movie The Color Purple. Alicia is old as any house. But she's no stranger to hard work. She ain't fresh though, but I expect you know that. Well, a couple months ago, my best friend was getting married. My mother stops the wedding and asks the groom, are you sure that's who you want to marry?
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1: Are you ready to provide a home for a mosquito fish or two? Hi, it's Barbara Svenhardt with an aquatic episode of Community Calendar. It's time to reduce the population of those opportunistic mosquitoes with a fish that is on our side. Mosquito fish adoptions are on Thursdays on the 14th and 28th of May, on Tuesdays on the 9th and 23rd in June, and on Tuesday, July 7th. All of the mosquito fish distributions are drive-through only between 10 and noon in the Rood Center parking lot. Seems like there was something else I was supposed to say about this, but, well, it'll come to me. And the 131st Cherry Festival and Parade is Saturday, June 27th, from 10 to 5 in North San Juan at the Community Center, the longest tradition on the ridge. Call 530-292-9048 for more information. 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Well, I called a friend to remind me of what else I was supposed to say about those fish. Help me out, Polly.
2: Do not eat the mosquito fish.
1: Thank you, Polly. If I hadn't remembered, the mocking would have been insufferable. You know what I mean.
2: Do not eat the mosquito fish.
1: You're right. 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

0: Star 94 FM, Bella Kay, and I love it, I love it, I love it. It is the 8th day of May, May 8th. Of course, Mother's Day weekend coming up Sunday, Mother's Day. Today is also Animal Disaster Preparedness Day, Coconut Cream Pie Day. Oh, my friend Brian makes the best coconut cream. Oh, man, it sounds so good. Give Moms a Blankie Day, Have a Coke Day, Iris Day, also Military Spouse Appreciation Day, No Socks Day, Student Nurses Day, World Ovarian Cancer Day, and World Red Cross and Red Crescent Day. So, and I'm Pat Day. More music. Bruno Mars coming up.
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I would go through some more letters, but I'm exhausted.